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Over $13 million raised thus far. Let's make this another record-breaking year. 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

0: Hey, it's Matt Behan here on The Morning X as we navigate the rock every single morning, 10 songs every single hour, rock show tickets for you, dumbass news and more. Throwback interview that I did with Corey Taylor of Stone Sour, Slipknot fame. You know, he's from the Midwest. We talked about it a few moons ago. Always great to talk to Corey Taylor.
1: 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You're a hero of this area, whether you know it or not, buddy. You're around the whole world. I mean, there's something about the Midwest, right? I mean, it's kind of special here, don't you think?
2: We don't take our music for granted. We don't take anything for granted, really. 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You know, you had to earn it. Like, coming from Des Moines, I had to drive to either Chicago or Omaha or Kansas City or St. Paul or Minneapolis just to find decent music, because there was nowhere in Des Moines, unless you were into, you know, like Air Supply, there wasn't anything to find, you know.
3: Right,
2: So I think it's that culture. 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
3: Yeah.
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1: 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Unless you're on stage singing as a rock star. A lot of chafing going on, a little rubbing and irritation, so careful. 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
11: A colleague of mine was telling me the other day about how their Instagram feed is filled with videos, most of them kind of funny, about how grandparents and friends tend to bulldoze new parents out of the way to get to see their baby. As a dad of three daughters, I know how life really does become all about them the moment those kids are born. But I also know parents are still people too who need their own attention beyond being mom or dad. And moms, in particular in those early years, can feel especially invisible in the eyes of other people. So what can you do to stop contributing to what is known as maternal invisibility? Women we spoke to said these two things were the most helpful. When people stopped to ask how they could best support them, number one, or when they took the initiative to handle certain tasks that obviously needed to be done. I'm Dr. Sanjay Gupta, helping you live a better life.
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0: Hey, it's Matt Behan here on The Morning X. Join me every single morning, 6 till 10. This is your rock show. 10 songs an hour. 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Mandatory mullet. We play your requests. And look, we have rock stars join us as well. A few years back, Taylor Momsen joining me on The Morning X. And we talked about her favorite rock stars of all time. Taylor Momsen of The Pretty Reckless on The Morning X.
1: Okay, John Lennon. In no order. John Lennon, Chris Cornell. Oh, God, it's hard. Yeah, Kurt Cobain.
2: These were meant to be a pain in the ass, by the way. I'm sorry. Robert Plant.
1: Of course, Robert Plant.
2: Yes.
1: I want to go Pink Floyd, but I want to go Doors.
3: Are they rock?
1: And I want to go Bob Dylan, right. And I want to go Neil Young. So I don't like it. It's kind of an unfair question.
2: You said Lennon first, and it's funny you said that because he's mine too. That's interesting you say that. Number two, if you had 10 minutes one-on-one with somebody alive or dead and sit down with him, who would it be? Him or her?
1: John Lennon.
2: Still John Lennon?
3: Yeah.
2: It's interesting.
1: Beatles was the first band I ever heard, literally coming home from the hospital as an infant.
2: Yeah.
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0: It's Matt Behan here on the Morning X. And join me every single morning, 10 songs every single hour. Rock show tickets for you. And at 8 o'clock, listen and win. Dumbass News, Mandatory Miller, and so much more. And we talked to rock stars, and we talked to rock stars' kids, too. Jack Osborne joining us, talking about his dad, the late amazing Ozzy, and talking about how his dad approved of the idea of living on in a digital form.
1: It's going to be so tasteful what we're doing. It's not going to be lame. And it's really complex what we're doing. This isn't just like hooking up an image of my dad to ChatGPT. This is some like high level technology that we're going to be working with, and it's going to feel very real. Like, it's really cool, and it's something that I think my dad would be into, because we actually talked about it before he passed. So yeah, you know, I know he'd be into this.
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23: A better life with Dr. Sanjay Gupta.
24: Have you ever noticed that you mostly breathe through one nostril at a time? Even when you're not sick, even when your allergies aren't bothering you. The body actually switches the dominant nostril as frequently as every 2 hours while we're awake. That's according to Adam Taylor, an anatomy professor at Lancaster University in the UK. This alternating cycle is automatic. It's regulated subconsciously by the hypothalamus in the brain, he said. Your body does this to give each nostril a chance to rest and repair, so they don't get too dried out, which could make it easier for pathogens and inflammation to cause damage. Now, Taylor also said, studies suggest the left nostril may be more dominant, and when the right nostril is dominant, the body is in a more alert or even stressed state. Who knew? Pretty fascinating stuff. I'm Dr. Sanjay Gupta, helping you live a better life.
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8: We all know how important it is to stay active as we age, especially as we get older. But I've come to realize that for as good as people are about getting their cardio in, a lot of older folks really don't seem to be doing the recommended amount of strength training or even understand why it's so important. It helps you stay functional and therefore independent for as long as possible. Certified strength and conditioning specialist Dana Santis says a great place to start is not with dumbbells or barbells, but with your body weight, which allows you to build strength while also learning how your body moves and where your limitations exist. It also reduces the risk of overwhelming your connective tissue, which adapts more slowly than muscles as we get older. Once you're comfortable, you can dial up that intensity, but do it slowly, do it carefully. I'm Dr. Sanjay Gupta, helping you live a better life.
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3: Colleague of mine was telling me the other day about how their Instagram feed is filled with videos, most of them kind of funny, about how grandparents and friends tend to bulldoze new parents out of the way to get to see their baby. As a dad of three daughters, I know how life really does become all about them the moment those kids are born. But I also know parents are still people too who need their own attention beyond being mom or dad. And moms, in particular in those early years, can feel especially invisible in the eyes of other people. So what can you do to stop contributing to what is known as maternal invisibility? Women we spoke to said these two things were the most helpful. When people stopped to ask how they could best support them, number one, or when they took the initiative to handle certain tasks that obviously needed to be done. I'm Dr. Sanjay Gupta, helping you live a better life.
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0: Hey, it's Matt Behan here on The Morning X as we navigate the rock every single morning, 10 songs every single hour, rock show tickets for you, dumbass news, and more. Throwback interview that I did with Corey Taylor of Stone Sour, Slipknot fame. You know, he's from the Midwest. We talked about it a few moons ago. Always great to talk to Corey Taylor.
1: There's something about rock radio and something about rock music in general about the Midwest. You're a hero of this area, whether you know it or not, buddy. You're around the whole world. I mean, there's something about the Midwest, right? I mean, it's kind of special here, don't you think?
2: We don't take our music for granted. We don't take anything for granted, really. You know, I mean, because for the longest time, before the internet, before, you know, the easy access and everything, you had to go out and find that music. 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You know, you had to earn it. Like, coming from Des Moines, I had to drive to either Chicago or Omaha or Kansas City or St. Paul or Minneapolis just to find decent music, because there was nowhere in Des Moines, unless you were into, you know, like Air Supply, there wasn't anything to find, you know.
1: Right,
2: 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There's almost like a blue collar approach to how we love our music, you know. Yeah. And we wear it with pride.
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13: If you are struggling with substance abuse, alcohol, pills, whatever it may be, first of all, it's nothing to be ashamed of. We know addiction is a brain disease, and we also know getting into recovery can be tough. Also, in case this helps, I want to tell you about a new study at a Harvard School of Public Health, which found that spiritual belief, the idea of a steady religious practice, had a protective effect from addiction. Experts we talked to told us there were probably a few reasons why this might be the case. Number one, excessive drug and alcohol use would not be the norm in a religious community, and people want to fit in. Two, a belief in a higher power provides people with hope and solace, great foils for addiction. And three, and I think there's some merit to this, regular attendance in a faith community also provides connection. Just like in AA, camaraderie and social support is often what you need. I'm Dr. Sanjay Gupta, helping you live a better life.

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0: 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Over $13 million raised thus far. Let's make this another record-breaking year. The Harley Davidson Bud Hog Giveaway, executed by Walters Brothers Harley Davidson. 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

0: Hey, it's Matt Behan here on The Morning X. Join me every single morning, 6 till 10. 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Mandatory mullet. We play your requests. And look, we have rock stars join us as well. A few years back, Taylor Momsen joining me on The Morning X, and we talked about her favorite rock stars of all time. Taylor Momsen of The Pretty Reckless on The Morning X.
1: Go ahead. John Lennon, in no order. John Lennon, Chris Cornell. Oh, God. It's hard. Yeah. Kurt Cobain.
2: These were meant to be a pain in the ass, by the way. I'm sorry.
1: Robert Plant. Of course, Robert Plant.
2: Yes.
1: I want to go Pink Floyd, but I want to go Doors.
3: Are they rock?
1: I want to go Bob Dylan, right. And I want to go Neil Young. So I don't like it.
2: But it's kind of an unfair question. You said Lennon first, and it's funny you said that because he's mine too. That's interesting you say that. Number two, if you had 10 minutes one-on-one with somebody alive or dead and sit down with him, who would it be? Him or her?
1: John Lennon.
2: Still John Lennon?
1: Yeah.
2: It's interesting.
1: Beatles was the first band I ever heard, literally coming home from the hospital as an infant.
2: Yeah.
0: Can't get much better than that. We'll talk to you in the morning on The Morning X.
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1: 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Matt Behan here. Thank you for listening to us on our stream. Thank you. You guys rock, man. The rock will continue next. Hang in there. It's going to be okay. Radio hug. Little hug. All right, maybe not. Hugs are creepy. Anyway, the rock continues next here on The X.
2: A better life with Dr. Sanjay Gupta.
3: Eating a healthy diet is not only good for you physically, it can also keep your brain sharp as you age. According to a new study out of China, people who most closely followed the MIND diet slowed aging in key structures inside their brains by more than 2 years. The MIND diet is a combination of the Mediterranean diet, which we talk a lot about, and the DASH diet, which stands for Dietary Approaches to Stop Hypertension. All three of these diets are similar, but the MIND diet puts more of an emphasis on berries, beans, leafy green vegetables, fish, poultry, whole grains, olive oil, and nuts. You're not going to eat foods with a lot of saturated fat. We're talking cheese, butter, red meat, or anything fried. You really don't have to eat like this 100% of the time. That's the key. Just do the best that you can. I'm Dr. Sanjay Gupta, helping you live a better life.
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Yup. Five Finger Death Punch. Yeah. Nirvana. Yup. We got you. 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

0: Hey, it's Matt Behan here on The Morning X. And join me every single morning, 10 songs every single hour, rock show tickets for you. And at 8 o'clock, listen and win, Dumbass News, Mandatory Mill, and so much more. And we talked to rock stars, and we talked to rock stars' kids, too. Jack Osborne joining us, talking about his dad, the late amazing Ozzy, and talking about how his dad approved of the idea of living on in a digital form.
1: It's going to be so tasteful what we're doing. 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And it's really complex what we're doing. This isn't just like hooking up an image of my dad to ChatGPT. This is some like high level technology that we're going to be working with, and it's going to feel very real. Like, it's really cool, and it's something that I think my dad would be into, because we actually talked about it before he passed. So yeah, you know, I know he'd be into this.
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0: good. Hey, it's Matt Behan here on The Morning X as we navigate the rock every single morning. 10 songs every single hour. Rock show tickets for you, dumbass news, and more. Throwback interview that I did with Corey Taylor of Stone Sour, Slipknot fame. You know, he's from the Midwest. We talked about it a few moons ago. Always great to talk to Corey Taylor.
1: 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You're a hero of this area, whether you know it or not, buddy. You're around the whole world. I mean, there's something about the Midwest, right? I mean, it's kind of special here, don't you think?
2: 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You know, I mean, because for the longest time, before the internet, before, you know, the easy access and everything, you had to go out and find that music. You know, there was a journey involved in it. You know, you had to earn it. Like, coming from Des Moines, I had to drive to either Chicago or Omaha or Kansas City or St. Paul or Minneapolis just to find decent music, because there was nowhere in Des Moines, unless you were into, you know, like Air Supply, there wasn't anything to find, you know?
1: Right,
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1: Okay, John Lennon, in no order. John Lennon, Chris Cornell. Oh, God, it's hard. Yeah, Kurt Cobain.
2: These were meant to be a pain in the ass, by the way. I'm sorry.
1: Robert Plant. Of course, Robert Plant.
2: Yes.
1: And then
3: I don't know why you want to ask.
1: Well, now I want to go like. Well, now
2: first.
1: I want to go Pink Floyd, but I want to go Doors.
3: Are they rock?
2: You know,
1: and I want to go Bob Dylan,
2: right.
1: And I want to go Neil Young. So I don't like it.
2: But
1: it's kind of an unfair question.
2: You said Lennon first, and it's funny you said that because he's mine too. That's interesting you say that. Number two, if you had 10 minutes one-on-one with somebody alive or dead, and sit down with him, who would it be? Him or her?
1: John Lennon.
2: Still John Lennon?
1: Yeah.
2: It's interesting.
1: I'm
2: a Beatles nerd.
1: Beatles was the first band I ever heard, literally coming home from the hospital as an infant.
2: Yeah.
0: Can't get much.
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0: 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Rock show tickets for you. And at 8 o'clock, listen and win. Dumbass News, Mandatory Miller, and so much more. And we talk to rock stars, and we talk to rock stars' kids, too. Jack Osborne joining us, talking about his dad, the late amazing Ozzy, and talking about how his dad approved of the idea of living on in a digital form.
1: It's going to be so tasteful what we're doing. It's not going to be lame. And it's really complex what we're doing. This isn't just like hooking up an image of my dad to ChatGPT. This is some like high level technology that we're going to be working with, and it's going to feel very real. Like, it's really cool, and it's something that I think my dad would be into, because we actually talked about it before he passed. So yeah, you know, I know he'd be into this.
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7: 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It's glorious weather outside. Beautiful day yesterday for the most part. Today, even more spectacular for your rockers outdoors. And a little chilly. And it's maybe a parka, maybe a little hoodie. On the way out the door this morning, we're at 54 degrees downtown. We've got that forecast here with a WMBD 31 TV meteorologist Nathan Kitchens here momentarily. Lots going on, man. 10 songs every single hour. We got rock show tickets coming up inside the 8 o'clock Listen and Win today. Buck Cherry going to be on the Peoria Riverfront for a big 105.7 show. So the show is coming up on June 28th on the Riverfront downtown. And with our friends at Edwards Marketing and the Peoria Park District. So those tickets for you today coming up in the 8 o'clock Listen and Win. So stand by for that. Louder Than Life Festival is unbelievable. It's America's biggest rock and metal fest. Take it over Louisville in September, and you could be in the pit as a VIP. And we're talking so many amazing bands all in one place coming up later on in September, like Iron Maiden, My Chemical Romance, Tool, Limp Bizkit, Pantera, Pierce the Veil, Sublime, Papa Roach, Rise Against. Yeah, you could win a VIP trip for two with a 5-night hotel stay, $1,500 cash for travel, and a 4-day Angels Envy Top Shelf VIP pass. National Text Keyword coming up at 8 o'clock today. Also, with rounds coming up at 11, and it's soon later on today in the 6 o'clock hour with Roxy as well. The Epic Vacation Getaway. Yes, your shot to go. Get out of town for 7 days. You can go to Punta Cana or Cancun. 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That's coming up today as well. Mandatory Mall at 7:30. Dumbass News 7:50. 10 songs every single hour, and let's rock out. And WMBD 31 TV meteorologist Nathan Kitchens is here with our forecast for today. Looking pretty great outside today, Nathan. Good morning.
8: I'm meteorologist Nathan Kitchens with your local weather authority forecast. We've got a beautiful start to our work week here, but comfortable temperatures. Today we should see a mostly sunny sky, high temperature around 77. We'll stay dry tonight with mostly clear skies, 58. And then tomorrow, not bad, but the morning hours, some scattered rain and thunderstorms possible. But then by the afternoon, we should be drying out with sunshine, breezy, our high tomorrow, 77. For a look at Wednesday's severe weather threat, head over to ciproud.com. For WMBD-TV, I'm meteorologist Nathan Kitchens.
7: All right, appreciate it, Nathan. It's 54 degrees downtown, Lincoln Park on the way. The brand new one from 3 Days Grace, Shinedown coming up, Incubus as well, Vintage Metallica, and 54 degrees downtown with sunshine. It's beautiful weather. And let's enjoy it. Summertime, we're doing time. Here's Sublime at 6:04. And this is your rock show. It's the Morning X.

0: 105.7 The X here on the Morning X to Lincoln Park and up from the bottom as we navigate the rock here on this beautiful start to a Monday morning. What's going on, man? Third shifters from Peoria, Central Illinois. Thank you so much, man, for the hard work you're doing, wrapping up your day and the rest of you launching into yours. It is pretty glorious out right now. A little on the chilly side, so maybe a hoodie on the way out the door today. 54 is the temp right now. We got sunshine brewing out there today. Pretty nice temps going on. Today's high is 77, says WMBD 31 TV meteorologist. Say the kitchen's clear tonight and 57, showers early for tomorrow. And some sunshine later in the day. We'll see 77 for the high. Rock show tickets coming up for a Buck Cherry in the 8 o'clock listen and win. And ways for you to rock out as well for Louder Than Life and so much more. We'll check sports in the way in the next 7-8 minutes. Right now, let's smile, shall we?
1: Yep, it's early. The caffeine is just starting to invade your brain. 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
0: All right, 6-12. Big win last night in the NHL Stanley Cup. Carolina Hurricanes are champs. The New York Knicks, of course, won it all on Saturday night. Baseball roundup. Had a UFC fights last night on the White House lawn. All that and more coming up here on 105.7 The X here with a sports update. All standing by. Right now, our news guys have jumped into their little studio, and they're ready to rock today for not headline news. At least I think they're ready. Gentlemen, you good? All right. Not headline news for a Monday. Gentlemen, good morning.
4: This is not headline news. The New York Knicks won the NBA championship. The big winner was the city of New York. The big loser was everyone tired of seeing Taylor Swift at big sporting events. Many New Yorkers are saying, maybe now it's the Jets' turn. We'll take that bet, said DraftKings. Elon Musk is now a trillionaire. But remember, after taxes, that comes to still $1 trillion. Thanks, loopholes. And Dolly Parton has released her own coffee brand called Cup of Ambition. Wouldn't that be better as Cups of Ambition? This is not headline news.
0: Thank you, gentlemen. Much appreciated as we navigate the rock here on this beautiful Monday. 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Metallica, Rage Against the Machine. Shouts coming in. Dexter and the Moon Rocks as well. Right now, the new one from 3 Days Grace. They're going to be with us in November later this year for the big 105.7 show, the Alienation Tour at the Civic Center coming up. And I'm going to be there with the Funeral Portraits and I Prevail. The new one, Don't Want to Go Home Tonight. 3 Days Grace. It's new rock on a beautiful Monday. It's the Morning X.

0: Shinedown, way to John, rocking in East Peoria today. 105.7 The X here on the Morning X as we navigate the rock here on this beautiful start to a Monday. I'm Matt Behan. Hope you had a great weekend. Flew by quickly, as typically it does. We're going to be out and about with you this coming weekend. Lots of fun lined up. I'll give you the itinerary on where we're going to be and what's going to be going down here on 105.7 The X. And welcome to a Monday. And once again, sunshine, breezy day. It's a beautiful start to the morning out there. 77 will be the high today, says WMBD 31 TV meteorologist Nathan Kitchens. Clear tonight and a little chilly down to 57. Showers early for tomorrow and then clear it up and sunshine later. And a high of 77. We're at 54 degrees downtown in a crazy time in sports.
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0: All right, 6:23 here on the Morning X. And, man, what a crazy fun weekend. The New York Knicks came from behind again on Saturday night against the San Antonio Spurs to win Game 5 and the championship in the NBA in the final call last night.
3: 5 seconds remaining. Fox to Wemby. Wemby tries a three, puts it up, off the mark. Ananobi to rebound. It's over! It's over! Knick fans, this is not a dream. Your long, long wait has ended. Go ahead and cry. After 53 years, the Knicks are finally NBA champions once again.
0: So bedlam going on. There were so many Knicks fans in San Antonio, it almost sounded like a home game when they won on Saturday night. They're having a big parade. New York City out of control, partying immensely with a big win for the New York Knicks, of course, on Saturday night. The Carolina Hurricanes beat the Vegas Golden Knights in Game 6 last night to win the championship and the final call last night.
4: And they're going to clinch it appropriately with a total team effort and a shutout. The Carolina Hurricanes have won the Stanley Cup for the second time.
0: So, yeah, big party going down in the Carolina. Of course, big win last night against Vegas. So there you go. NBA wrapping up the season, the NHL as well. So the World Cup continuing later on today. Team USA doing quite well out of the gates. So World Cup details happen out there. Baseball scoreboard, Twins over the Cardinals yesterday, 5-4. Giants get a 5-1 win over the Cubbies. And the White Sox are 6-4 winners over the Dodgers. And baseball today, Cardinals host the Padres tonight. Cubs are hosting the Rockies on Tuesday. White Sox are the Yankees on Tuesday. And they had the UFC fights last night on the White House lawn, as the president had his birthday celebration last night. So UFC fights last night as well. What a crazy, crazy time in the world of sports. Headlines coming in, your rock news and your celebrity sleaze. Details on the way, how you win rock show tickets, go see Buck Cherry. And so your chance to rock out as well coming up in September down in Louisville. 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
15: 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Sunshine breezy, 77 is that high today, says WMBD 31 TV meteorologist Nathan Kitchens. Clear tonight, 57, and showers early for Tuesday. Some sunshine later, and high near 77. We're at 54 degrees downtown. Headlines coming in. Your rock news and your celebrity sleaze. See what's going down in the world of rock and roll. And we're going to be on the mound with you later this week. Having some fun, man. We'll tell you where and what's going down. Right now, shouts for Incubus. Away to Tara, rocking in Morton today, and Rockers in Bloomington. It's the Morning X.

Well, if you're struggling to wake up, I'm assuming the 7 minutes of the Mighty Metallica coming at you assisted quite well. Good morning, it's Suggested Metallica and One. And you're home for Metallica always. 105.7 The X here on the Morning X as we crank out the rock on a beautiful day across Central Illinois. Good morning, I'm Matt Payham. We got sunshine, breezy start out there, and 77 will be the high later today. Glorious weather. This is WMBD 31 TV meteorologist. Day the kitchen's clear tonight. 57 showers for tomorrow early on and then burning off. We'll see sunshine later tomorrow and about 77 for the high. So a little cooler than what we're used to. But, you know, last week we had the, you know, the 90 degree stuff. So this week, a nice cool start to what's going down. Rock News Celebrity Sleaze on the way. We'll see what's going down in the world of rock and roll. Your chance to be at Louder Than Life Festival going on. We got Buck Cherry tickets coming your way today. And we're going to be out and about with you this weekend as well. Lots of fun lined up on our itinerary for this weekend. What else? Making some news today. Today is National Prune Day. So if you love prunes, for whatever the reasons, today's your day. Giddy up. Have some prunes for breakfast, lunch, dinner, whatnot. Today is Happy National Prune Day. Next hour, we'll cover our dumbass news update, but there's some stories out percolating today that are certainly on the interesting side. A 33-year-old dude named Connor was pulled over in Florida on Friday after he was clocked flying down the highway at more than 90 miles an hour, and he had 34 empty White Claw cans piled up in the passenger seat. So there's that. So man, dude, seriously, obviously he was arrested. Things did not go well after that. But 34 empty White Claw cans sitting next to him on the pullover going out. We'll cover those stories and so much more coming up in our dumbass news on the way at 7:50 right here on 105.7 The X. The band is Dexter and the Moon Rocks. The song is Sad in Carolina. On the way to Lisa rocking in Morton today. It's 105.7 The X here on the Morning X. And this is your rock show.

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0: Good, man, who's this?
1: This is Michael.
0: Michael, good morning, happy Monday, dude. Caller X, getting qualified for the epic vacation getaway, dude, with our friends at Direct Travel and Travel Impressions, man. How's that sound?
1: That's awesome, man, appreciate that.
0: Yeah, man, imagine getting away for 7 days. You could either go like Punta Cana or Cancun, man. I'm guessing a nice vacation would probably be a good thing, right?
1: You know what, that's going to hit the spot, bud.
0: All right, man, hang on the line for me, dude, we appreciate it. 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

Pearl Jam, Daughter. It's 105.7 The X here on The Morning X as we navigate the rock here on a beautiful Monday morning. And a good morning to you. Your weekend it was fantastic. It's a gorgeous start to this Monday. 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No credit card things, nada. It is there for you for free. So welcome to a Monday. It is 6:57. Got sunshine, breezy day out there today, and we are going to see today's high right about 77. Clear tonight, 58. Showers early for tomorrow, then some sunshine later in the day, and high is 77. Says WMBD 31 TV meteorologist Nathan Kitchen. So rock news and your celebrity sleaze. What's going on? Ways that you can win here on the X. How about going to the Louder Than Life Festival about an hour from now and change? Coming up 8 o'clock this morning is your first national text keyword for your shot to be rocking at Louder Than Life. It's America's biggest rock and metal fest. Taking over Louisville in September, you could be there in the pit as a VIP. We're talking amazing bands like Iron Maiden, Tool, Limp Bizkit, My Chemical Romance, Pantera, Pierce the Veil, Sublime, Papa Roach, Rise Against. There's dozens more, and you can win a VIP trip for two, a five-night hotel stay, and $1,500 cash for travel, and a four-day Angels Envy Top Shelf VIP pass. Yeah, I'm guessing you'd love to be there. So that first national text keyword coming up at 8 o'clock today with rounds coming up at 11 a.m., 2 p.m., and then later on today with Roxy in the 6 o'clock hour as well. Give the rules, details, and more at 105.7thexrocks.com. All right, what else is going down in the world of rock and roll? We have tickets coming up in the 8 o'clock hour today. Going to be opening up the ticket window for your chance to go see Buck Cherry, Riverfront Landing, Sefview Center Stage, The Unforgettable Night, a great hard-hitting rock and fan-favorite anthems performed by one of the best live bands out there. We're talking about Buck Cherry. Tickets are on sale now at peoriaparks.org/events. And I have tickets for you to score today in that 8 o'clock listen and win. So that is on the way for Buck Cherry. Now, we have one great rock show going on after another. The River and Rails Fest is also going to be happening coming up soon. That show is in July. And we have a 105.7 The X, a great rock going down on the 25th of July with Daughtry. Going to be headlining there, Chris Daughtry and his band. And Chillicothe there on the main stage rocking out, which is pretty fantastic. And a lot of great bands on the bill that night as well. So the artist Diamante going to be there as well, Dirty Honey, and the band Sponge, all on the bill set for that night. So one great show after another. Get your tickets for that show at riverandrailsfest.com. We announced Motionless in White and the Sweat and Blood Tour with special guests Dayseeker, The Devil Wears Prada, and Dark Divine. That show, November 8th at the Civic Center. 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Also going to be here in November with I Prevail and The Funeral Portrait. Again, another great 105.7 XI. November is going to kick ass, man. One great show after another. 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And be set to rock out. So one great epic thing after another, man. 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At 6:59, we got sunshine today, 77 the high, the new one from Evanescence, Amy Lee and Company. And who will you follow? It is New Rock First on the X.

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14: 7:09 here on the Morning X, and a beautiful start to this Monday morning. WMBD 31 TV meteorologist Nathan Kitchens checking in here with that forecast for this Monday. Nathan, good morning.
15: I'm meteorologist Nathan Kitchens with your local weather authority forecast. We've got a beautiful start to our work week here with comfortable temperatures. Today we should see a mostly sunny sky, high temperature around 77. We'll stay dry tonight with mostly clear skies, 58. And then tomorrow, not bad, but the morning hours, some scattered rain and thunderstorms possible. But then by the afternoon, we should be drying out with sunshine. Breezy, our high tomorrow, 77. For a look at Wednesday's severe weather threat, head over to ciproud.com. For WMBD-TV, I'm meteorologist Nathan Kitchens.
14: Appreciate it, Nathan. 55 degrees downtown. Laughter tracks on the way. We'll check sports. Last night, Carolina Hurricanes winning the Stanley Cup. The New York Knicks are still celebrating in New York City after the big win of the NBA championship. We'll recap all that. And a baseball roundup as well. Mandatory Mull on the way coming up at 7:30. And Louder Than Life Festival, your chance to be one of the biggest rock and metal fests on the planet. The National Text keyword on the way coming up 8 o'clock right here on 105.7 The X as we launch the rock. 105.7 The X, good morning. What's going on, bud? You got a song you want to hear?
16: I want to hear some Guns N' Roses.
14: Yeah, I'll get that on for you, man. What's going on with you today? What are you up to?
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0: Sum 41, the band, Landmines, 105.7 The X here on The Morning X as we navigate the rock on an absolutely beautiful day across Central Illinois. Bruin, hope your weekend was great. I'm Matt Bahan, Third Shifters again. Thank you so much, man, for all the hard work you're doing and the rest of you launching into your day. If you're working outside today, it's a little less cool. Well, it's cooler than where our normal temps are supposed to be. Last week, you know, we had all the insane 90-degree stuff. Now, the pendulum swings back. 77 is the high today with sunshine, says WMBD 31. TV meteorologists say the kitchens tonight downright chilly, 57. Showers early on Tuesday, and then sunshine later, and 77 for that high. We're at 55 degrees downtown.
1: Yep, it's early. 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
0: All right, 7:19, we'll check sports on the way. New York Knicks are champs of the NBA. The Carolina Hurricanes are champs of the NHL. Yeah, man, we'll recap all sports coming up next right here on The Morning X. Mandatory Mullah, great song for the 1980s dance in about 10, 12 minutes. It's all coming up right here on The Morning X. Patton Oswalt is hilarious. Pat has a brand new stand-up special on YouTube, and it's called Tea and Scotch. And Patton Oswalt talking about his teenage daughter. It's Laughter Tracks here on The Morning X.
4: My daughter said something to me that no father wants to hear. She called me dude. Now, listen. I understand why she did it, right? 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How was school today, sweetie? It was pretty good, dude. No, listen. No, wait. I'm not here to sell you weed, okay? I'm still signing permission slips. We're not working the line together at Jersey Mike's. So how about you call me dad and then put your headphones back on and let Phoebe Bridgers whisk you away from this bland planet you're trying. I don't want to be here either. How was hanging out with your friends today, sweetie? 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Well, that's awesome, bro. You know what else was awesome? When you thought Paw Patrol was real 6 years ago.
0: Oh, funny stuff, man. Patton Oswalt today. Laughter Tracks here on 105.7 The X. The band Architects out of the UK. 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

0: Broken Mirror. Architects the band. It's Broken Mirror. It's New Rock First. 105.7 The X here on the Morning X on this beautiful start to a Monday. Again, sunshine breezy today. 77 that high. 55 degrees downtown.
1: 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And Matt Bayham has your scoreboard and breaking stories. 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
0: 7:24 here on the Morning X. So what a crazy fun weekend for championships being won. Let's start with Saturday night. And the New York Knicks came from behind again. They were number like 15 points on Saturday. And they win against the San Antonio Spurs to win game 5 in a championship. And the final call from San Antonio.
3: 5 seconds remaining. Fox to Wemby. Wemby tries a three, puts it up, off the mark. Ananobi the rebound. It's over. It's over. Knicks fans, this is not a dream. Your long, long wait has ended. Go ahead and cry. After 53 years, the Knicks are finally NBA champions once again.
0: And there were so many Knicks fans in San Antonio. That's it almost sounded like a home game. So it looks like a lot of Spurs fans sold their tickets, I guess. Anyway, big parade going on in New York City later on today. The city of New York, is there any work getting done in New York City today? Or the state of New York? I don't know. But they're partying still from Saturday night. Carolina Hurricanes beat the Vegas Golden Knights in Game 6 last night to win the championship in the Stanley Cup. The final call last night.
4: And they're going to clinch it appropriately with a total team effort and a shutout. The Carolina Hurricanes have won the Stanley Cup for the second time.
0: So there you go. And they're partying in Carolina, obviously. And so they're going to be heading back for their parade here in the next couple days as well. Jumping around, let's see what else is going down. Baseball scoreboard. Twins over the Cardinals, 5-4. Giants get a 5-1 win over the Cubbies. And the White Sox are 6-4 winners over the Dodgers. Baseball today, Cardinals host the Padres tonight. Cubs host Rockies on Tuesday. White Sox are at the Yankees Tuesday. And, of course, the UFC fights last night on the White House lawn, celebrating the president's birthday, etc. And a Dana White and company on hand, UFC fights last night. That's check what's happening. And the World Cup, by the way, continuing later today. Team USA back in action here after a big win over Paraguay over the weekend. Mandatory Mullet is a celebration of the 1980s and the spandex and the fun and the great rock shows of the 80s dance here in Peoria. It is coming up next right here on 105.7 The X.
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2: Hey, it's Matt Behan here on The Morning X. Let me tell you about my friends at Mosquito Joe in Peoria. You know, I've been getting treatments done with Mosquito Joe now the last 3 years. I don't like bugs. I only assume you don't like bugs. And I had a big ant infestation in my kitchen about 3 years ago. Mosquito Joe came out, identified the issue, traced it all the way outside my barrier wall, put out traps, did all the spraying. I haven't seen an ant in 3 years. I don't like mosquitoes. I don't like ticks. I don't like gnats. I don't like chiggers. Look, Father's Day coming up. All the greats going on. A lot of great activities going on. You want to be bug-free inside and outside. Inquire about their Mojo bundle. And look, a great gift idea for Dad? How about a treatment from Mosquito Joe? Now, on a very serious note, ticks, this year, a very big deal, and it's scary. The alpha-gal syndrome is potentially a life-threatening allergy to red meat and mammal products triggered by tick bites, most commonly from the Lone Star tick. And Lyme disease, also known as Lyme borreliosis, is a tick-borne disease caused by a species of Borrelia bacteria, caused, transmitted by blood-feeding ticks, and all this going on. Ticks are scary. It's not good. Get the treatments done. Spray. Get your property ready to go. And call Mosquito Joe Peoria. They're going to take care of those ticks, man. Absolutely. Mosquito Joe Peoria, 309-463-8071. 309-463-8071. They'll get your quote right on the phone. I'm at Behan.
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2: 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Take it all in. Take a deep breath. Sunshine, breezy, 77 for your rockers outdoors. WMBD 31 TV meteorologist Nate the Kitchen saying 57 tonight. Maybe some rain early tomorrow, then sunny and 77. It is going to be a little less warm, a little less hot for sure, with a nice little happy, comfortable temps going on. 70s, man. We're at 55 downtown. Coming up at the top of the 8 o'clock hour, your national text keyword is on the way for the Louder Than Life Festival. And your chance to be there to rock out with a ton of great bands going on later on this fall down in Louisville, Kentucky. So stand by for that coming up at 8 o'clock right here on 105.7 The X. Mandatory Mullet Every Day is celebration of the 1980s. Spandex, Rat Tails, Perm Mullets, the awesome shows that rock Peoria and Central Illinois back in the day. 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And rock out like a king at the Castle Theater. And one great rock show after another. One great 105.7 The X artist after another. It's the Castle Theater in downtown Bloomington. All right, let's go back to the early 1980s, 1982, and the album is Screaming for Vengeance. Rob Halford, who's been a guest here in the Morning X a couple times, Judas Priest, man, they rocked Peoria. If you remember, they started their tour here about 4 years ago. Let's dive into that album, a premier, amazing metal album, and one of the best of the decade, man. These guys, Hall of Famers, by the way, as they should be. 7:35, strap on some leather, let's go. And crank it to 11. And let's rock out for the Mighty Mullet, Prince Priest. It's 105.7 The X in the Morning X.

105.7 The X and the Morning X, Mandatory Mullet Artist of the Day, Judas Priest. Rob Halford is our metal god. It was a pleasure interviewing him a couple of years back, as Judas Priest had a great show here in Peoria about 4.5 years ago. You got another thing coming from Screaming for Vengeance, one of the premier great albums of the 1980s, and simply one of the greatest metal bands of all time. Mandatory Mullet, everybody celebrating the 1980s dance and all the great shows of Rock Peoria back in the day. And, that's a great one right there, no doubt about it. Sponsored with our friends at the Castle Theater, downtown Bloomington. It is your Palace of Rock. 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Rock out like a king at the Castle Theater. We announced that Chad Gray is on the way there. So many great shows going down. And get your tickets there. It is thecastletheater.com. 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The Castle Theater in Bloomington. I'm Matt Behan. We got sunshine, breezy day, and about 77 for that high. Once again, coming up 8 o'clock, it is the National Text keyword on the way for the Louder Than Life Festival, and your chance to be down in Louisville, Kentucky, man, with an amazing lineup of great bands going on. So that's coming up 8 o'clock right here. And dumbass news you need to know coming up in about the next 10 minutes as well. A new report shows that, what state has the most expensive delivery for pizza? I don't know who had the time to do this survey, but that's rolling around today. And a fisherman, a guy named Elliot, reeled in a great white shark off Nantucket South Shore in Massachusetts last Friday. He was out there fishing for other things, but no. He managed to catch a great white shark. We'll talk about that story and so much more. And a dude was arrested with 34 open cans of White Claw in his car during a traffic stop. And as you can imagine, that didn't go well. We'll talk about those stories and more in your dumbass news on the way right here. I want to find 70X. Shinedown, as you know, a new album is out. They're out touring everywhere. The Dance Kid Dance 2 tour this year. We had them here with us last May with a great show at the Civic Center. They dropped a brand new song late last week. Brandon and the guys in a video that goes with the song as well. The song is called Young Again. This is brand new Shinedown, new rock first. I want to find 70X here on the Morning X.

0: 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This is Brent.
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I'm Matt Behan, this is your rock show, and our dumbass news update coming up on the way next, and your chance for Louder Than Life Festival going on, your chance to be rocking. It's coming up, top of the hour. It's Radiohead, it's Creep, it's 105.7 The X and the Morning X.

0: Radiohead, 105.7 The X here on The Morning X as we navigate the rock on a beautiful day across central Illinois here as we tee up the rock. And once again, sunshine, breezy, nice today, 77 the high. It's 56 degrees downtown. And yes, indeed, it's that time.
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0: All right, good Monday morning, 7:54. The weekend was fantastic. Let's peruse some of the headlines. Yeah, that make you scratch your head a little bit. California over the weekend, 1,037 people dressed as Marilyn Monroe for her 100th birthday. They break a Guinness World Record, and that's a lot of folks, man, dressing up as Marilyn Monroe. And here is the moment it happened. They did break the record, by the way. So 1,037 in Marilyn Monroe's celebrating yesterday.
8: We did it! Palm Springs, you have broken the world!
0: Wow, he's quite motivated, but so that's a lot of people. So a lot of big, that's man, 1,037 all dressed up as Marilyn Monroe for her 100th birthday. And so they did set the record yesterday. A woman named Lindy says she baked a cake for her son's birthday. And since he was turning 8, she decided to make it in the shape of an 8. But to many adults at the party, it looked more like a set of breasts than the number 8. Mostly because the 8 was made by squishing together two circle shapes, and the 8 shape was with white icing, while the middles of the circles were peach-colored with sprinkles. She's like, I don't get it, I didn't see it, but everybody else kind of, sort of did. So there's that.
9: Ugh, so jealous of her boobs.
0: A 33-year-old dude named Connor was pulled over in Florida on Friday. Is it real or is it Florida? After he was clocked flying down the highway at 90-plus miles per hour when he was pulled over, he had 34 empty White Claw cans piled up in a passenger seat and apparently was drinking another one when he got pulled over. Obviously, things did not go well. He was arrested for multiple charges.
10: You're really going to want a White Claw.
0: But, yeah, man, dude, seriously, 35, actually, White Claws that he was consuming. Good God, that sounds a little on the excessive side, dude. Today's National Prune Day, so if you love your prunes, feel free to celebrate accordingly. Have a prune. If you love prunes, today's your day, man. It's National Prune Day. A new report shows that Hawaii is the most expensive state to order a medium cheese pizza. It's $19.70, and the most inexpensive state to order a pizza is the state of Indiana, our neighbors, at $13.95 on average. And in case you're losing sleep over that one, if you're going to Hawaii, I guess don't order out pizza. There's that. And a fisherman in Nantucket South Shore Friday had a bit of a surprise. His name is Elliot. He reeled in a great white shark on Nantucket South Shore in Massachusetts on Friday as dozens of people gathered to watch. The shark was released safely, and Elliot is a seasoned shark fisherman and has been doing it for years, but rarely catches a great white shark, and it was a surprise to everyone. And, of course, phones were going. People were filming.
11: This shark.
12: It's a little white, great white.
11: Yeah, white shark.
12: Wow, that's sick.
11: The biggest.
12: Wow. Get the hook out of him.
0: And there you go. Answer headlines today in your dumbass news. You need to know here on this beautiful Monday, sunshine breezy, 77 is the high. Let's talk about the Louder Than Life Festival going on and an amazing rock and metal fest, one of the best in the country. And Louder Than Life, America's biggest rock and metal fest, is taking over Louisville in September, and you could be there in the pit as a VIP. We're talking so many great bands like Iron Maiden, Tool, Limp Bizkit, My Chemical Romance, Pantera, Pierce the Veil, Sublime, Papa Roach, Rise Against, man, the list goes on. There's dozens more. And you can win a VIP trip for two with a 5-night hotel stay going on for you and your significant other or bestie, and $1,500 cash for travel and a 4-day Angels Envy Top Shelf VIP pass with killer sight lines, air-conditioned lounges, complimentary drinks, and so much more. 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And great requests coming in this morning, including I got Luke asking for The Crew. Let's go back on the Resurrection File. And a same old situation on a gorgeous Monday. 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

0: It's the Mighty Metallica, Enter Sim In from the legendary Black Album, of course. 105.7 The X here on the Morning X. Sunshine, breezy, it's gorgeous weather out there, man, for your rockers outdoors. Enjoy. 77 the high, WMBD 31 TV meteorologist Nathan Kitchen saying clear tonight, down about 57. Beautiful evening, good sleeping weather, right? Showers early for tomorrow, percolating, and then sunshine later. About 77 for the high. It is 56 degrees downtown.
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0: All right, it's 8:20. We'll check sports on the way. And Stanley Cup winners last night, Carolina. Hurricanes are champs. They're partying like crazy. And they're still partying in New York City for the New York Knicks. Their big championship on Saturday. Recap all that on the way. Buck Cherry going to be with us coming up in just a handful of days. June 28th. On our beautiful riverfront at CEFQ Center Stage downtown with the Peoria Parks District and our friends at Edwards Marketing. So we got tickets on the way before 9 coming up right here on 105.7 The X. Comedian Nate Bargatze, been a guest on the Morning X. He's been in Peoria a lot here in the last few years, a couple shows last year as well. Nate talking about when guys could fight orangutans. Yeah, this is a thing. It's Laughter Tracks on The X.
4: You could fight an orangutan at a fair. They would have an orangutan just sitting in a boxing ring, and guys would pay to fight it. And I say guys because I just can't imagine one woman ever fought this orangutan. I think you could put an orangutan in a room with 1,000 women. And when they walked out, they're like, did anybody fight it? They're like, it never crossed our mind to fight it. Put 3 men in that room. 2 of those men will fight that orangutan. The other one would have started it going, I think y'all should fight that orangutan. So guys get in there, and the orangutan would just knock everybody out. Because we don't have the internet to look up how strong's an orangutan. It's all word of mouth back then. You had to meet a guy to just fought an orangutan. And you're like, but the arms are skinny. He's like, I know. That's what made me get in there as well.
0: Hilarious. Nate Bargatze today, Laughter Tracks here on 105.7 The X. Ivan and Five Finger Death Punch dropping their brand new song here in the last 2-3 weeks. They're going to be out touring all later this year, celebrating their 20th anniversary. It's the Eye of the Storm. It's Five Finger Death Punch now on the Morning X.

0: Absolutely. The best New Rock for you first. I have been in Five Finger Death Punch, the Eye of the Storm. New Rock first on 105.7 The X on this stupendously beautiful Monday morning. Man, if you're working outside, enjoy. Take it all in, man. We got sunshine, breezy day. 77 is that high. We're at 56 degrees downtown Peoria.
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0: 8:25 here on the Morning X. Sorry, I mean, what a busy, crazy, fun weekend. So let's start with the championship games that are going on and the big wins that happened from the weekend. The New York Knicks and their fans are celebrating still in New York City. I think their parade is later today. But the Knicks came from behind again on Saturday night. They're down by 14 against the San Antonio Spurs, who win Game 5 and the championship. And the final call from San Antonio.
3: 5 seconds remaining. Fox to Wemby. Wemby tries a three, puts it up, off the mark. Ananobi the rebound. It's over. It's over. Knick fans, this is not a dream. Your long, long wait has ended. Go ahead and cry. After 53 years, the Knicks are finally NBA champions once again.
0: Yeah, and they I don't think they stopped partying in New York City since Saturday. So is there any work getting done in New York today? I doubt it. The parade's going on. It's wackiness. Last night, the Carolina Hurricanes beat the Vegas Golden Knights in Game 6 to win the championship and the Stanley Cup. And the final call last night from Vegas.
4: And they're going to clinch it appropriately with a total team effort and a shutout. The Carolina Hurricanes have won the Stanley Cup.
0: So, yeah, there's that. Team USA scored more goals against Paraguay than ever before in the World Cup play going on. USA beat Paraguay 4-0 on Friday night to score 3 points in the World Cup play. That is also the most goals they ever scored in a World Cup match. So, United States will play Australia in the early match on Friday, live from Seattle. So, what else is going on in the world of sports? Scoreboard in the world of baseball. Twins beat the Cardinals 5-4. Giants are 5-1 winners over the Cubbies. And the White Sox are 6-4 winners over the Dodgers. And baseball today, Cardinals host the Padres tonight. Cubs host the Rockies Tuesday. And White Sox at the Yankees on Tuesday. And they had the USC fight last night as well at the White House. The White House lawn going on. There's the president's birthday, all that going on. So that was last night. Sometime between now and 9, your chance to win Buck Cherry tickets for the Riverfront show we're going to be hosting on June 28th. Tickets on the way soon. I'll let you know, man. And the rock continues next here on the X.
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0: 8:34 here on the Morning X. Sunshine, breezy, 77 out there. It's 57 downtown. And I'll take caller X, caller 10. 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And make sure you don't win a prize from us the last 90 days. 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And it's not close. 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
1: Morning.
0: What's up, dude? How are you?
1: I'm awesome. How are you?
0: Well, you know, it's going to be sunny and 77 today, dude. Let's go to a beer garden and play hooky, and let's get crazy. What do you think?
1: That sounds awesome.
0: Well, we got to work, man, right? But anyway, dude, you're caller X, caller 10. I got Buck Cherry tickets, dude.
1: Yeah, awesome.
0: There we are, man. What's going on your plan today, man? What are you up to? What's your name?
1: Eric. Just got off of work, driving home.
0: There you go, man. Third shifters, man. We appreciate you guys very much, man. Hang on the line for me. Buck Cherry, June 28th on the riverfront downtown. What station rocks?
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0: E6, the band, 105.7 The X here on The Morning X as we crank out the rock here on a gorgeous day across central Illinois. Good morning, I'm Matt Behan. If you're outdoors, man, and hear me right now, hey, enjoy. This might be one of the nicest days of the year. Maybe the nicest. You can make that argument. WMBD 31 TV meteorologist Nathan Kitchen saying sunshine breezy and about 77 or so today. Clear tonight, 57. Great sleepy weather. Showers are percolating for tomorrow morning, but it's going to be short-lived. Should be done by noon tomorrow. We'll see more sunshine coming at us. And about 77, 78 or so for a high. We're going to be out broadcasting live this weekend. We'll tell you where, what's going on, how you can win some great stuff with us. And we just pumped out, of course, the Buck Cherry tickets in the 8 o'clock listen win all this week. A chance to win tickets for Buck Cherry. They're going to be on the Landing, Peoria Riverfront, CFU Center Stage. 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Let's party it up. It's great to be out under the stars in the beautiful summer weather on our beautiful riverfront. 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And I have tickets for you to score all this week here on The Morning X for Buck Cherry. Back at it. A band that we've done a lot of fun shows with, man. They're always a blast live. And we'll see you on the riverfront. News guys have climbed to their little studio here and I think they're ready. Guys good? Microphone's on? Okay. It's not headline news on a Monday. Gentlemen.
1: This is not headline news. The New York Knicks won the NBA championship. The big winner was the city of New York. The big loser was everyone tired of seeing Taylor Swift at big sporting events. Many New Yorkers are saying, maybe now it's the Jets' turn. We'll take that bet, said DraftKings. Elon Musk is now a trillionaire. But remember, after taxes, that comes to still $1 trillion. Thanks, loopholes. And Dolly Parton has released her own coffee brand called Cup of Ambition. Wouldn't that be better as Cups of Ambition? This is not headline news.
0: Hey, good gentlemen. It's 8:48 here on The Morning X. And I got Tim rocking in Morton today asking for White Zombie. And I'm like, yeah, man, we could do that. Jump into that archive. Let's tee it up. It's a Thunder Kiss 65, and it's The Morning X.

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From the Resurrection File, Blink 182, all the small things, Resurrection Cafe coming up in a little while inside the noon hour today, right here on 105.7 The X. Solid hour at 90s, 80s, early 2000s, all on shuffle. And so we'll be partying up and having some fun in the noon hour. Man, what a day. This weather is stupendously great. Sunshine, breezy, and about 77, 78 out there for your rockers outdoors. Take it all in. No chance of rain. It's a beautiful day. And a WMBD 31 TV meteorologist Nathan Kitchen St. Clair tonight, 57. A little bit of rain tomorrow, but then sunny again and a high of 78. Coming up later on today in the 4 o'clock Listen and Win, Roxy's got tickets for Santeria, a tribute to Sublime, coming to the Castle Theater on June 19th. And hear live performances of Sublime songs. You know all of them, man. Santeria, What I Got, The Wrong Way, a perfect summer kickoff for fun of reggae, rock, ska, 90s alternative. 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It's later today in the 4 o'clock hour. Santeria, a tribute to Sublime. Alice in Chains on the way. Volbeat is in there. Stone Temple Pilots. Brand new one from Dexter and the Moon Rocks in 20 minutes. Right now, it's Amy Lee and Evanescence. And Who Will You Follow? It's New Rock on 105.7 The X.

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I went to Alex Rocket in Metamora today. It's Volbeat still counting our Danish friends as we blaze the rock here on a beautiful day across central Illinois. 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And a great rock from Dexter and the Moonrocks. Their brand new one coming up. Also Chili Peppers in there. Right now, Stone Temple Pilots for rockers at Komatsu. 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

Loving it. Brand new rock for you first from Dexter and the Moon Rocks. That song locked in the top three in the alternative chart. It's Freaking Out. 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Shouts for the White Stripes on the way. 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

Jack and Big White, White Stripes, 105.7 The X. They are Hall of Famers here in the last year and change. What's going on? I'm Matt Behan. What a beautiful day across Central Illinois. Man, if you're working outside today, take it all in and enjoy, man. WMBD 31 TV meteorologist Nathan Kitchens calling for sunshine. A nice, gorgeous day at 77 for a high. Clear tonight, 58. Clouds, showers early for tomorrow, burning off. More sunshine tomorrow by afternoon hours, 78. Looks to be great. Just weather in the low 80s, high 70s going on here for the next 3-4 days. We're at 57 degrees downtown. I'm Matt Behan. 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

0: Yo, Linkin Park on the way, shouts for Muse, and Papa Roach have dropped a brand new song. We're going to get to that for you. Shinedown's in there. Shinedown also dropping a brand new song late last week, and the new one from the UK band The Architects, all coming up next for a Monday. 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

Matt Bellamy and Muse Uprising on 105.7 The X, sliding through on a beautiful Monday. I'm Matt Behan. 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It is a collaborative track with Papa Roach and hip-hop artist Humankind, released here on this last couple weeks. And it's prominently featured in the Netflix animated series Devil May Cry 2, which is based on the popular video game franchise as well. So Papa Roach and with the hip-hop artist Humankind together, this is brand new rock, the new single See You in Hell. It's new P. Roach now, exclusively here, on 105.7 The X.

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And that song from the Resurrection File, the Resurrection Cafe, coming up in a little while inside the noon hour. We've been announcing one great rock show after another. Last week, announcing the return of Motionless in White. It is a Sweat and Blood tour with special guests Dayseeker, The Devil Wears Prada, and Dark Divine. 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Chevelle on the way. We got the brand new one from Black Label Society coming up. Vintage Nirvana right now out of the UK. 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

Simply one of the greatest videos maybe ever. It's Foo Fighters Learn to Fly from 99. And that video is still, it makes me pee a little in laughter every time I see it with Dave, all the different characters and dressing up and the outfits and the fun. Taylor Hawkins in the video, all the Foo Fighters. Anywho, I digress. Foo Fighters, new album out, and they're going to be at Soldier Field, Chicago, coming up for a show in August. 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
1: Absolutely. All right, let's talk about Louder Than Life and this amazing festival in Louisville. 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Great rock coming up. Pearl Jam, the brand new Sublime, Slipknot request on the way. Right now, Evanescence and Afterlife on 105.7 The X.

Pearl Jam from the greatest debuts in music history, not just rock history. 10, the album It's Alive, Mike McCready slaying guitar on that song as well. Pearl Jam on 105.7 The X on this beautiful day across central Illinois. I'm Matt Behan. Sunshine breezy, 77, says WMBD 31 TV meteorologist Nathan Kitchens. So, yeah, enjoy this gorgeous weather. And once again, text the national keyword Mars, M-A-R-S, to 95819 out of enter. If I had a chance to win a flyaway for Louder Than Life, America's biggest rock and metal fest coming to Louisville in September. You could be there in the pit. We're talking so many great bands that you know well, man. Iron Maiden, Tool, Biscuit, My Chemical Romance, Pantera, Pierce the Veil, Sublime, Papa Roach, Rise Against. 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You know, you got your little VIP lounge, air-conditioned lounges, drinks, you name it. 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

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Our way to Terry and his guys rocking at Chillicothe today. Hey, construction crews out there, road crew workers, folks at State Farm in Bloomington, Rivian in Bloomington, Caterpillar rockers here, here in East Peoria, Komatsu rockers, folks at SD2. 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

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Let's enjoy this day. Yeah, gosh. This might be the nicest day of the year, man. Coming up top of the hour is the Resurrection Cafe. It's 90s, 80s, and early 2000s on shuffle. Grunge, alternative, metal, ska, punk, one-hit wonders, all on the way. Coming up at the top of the hour. Right now, let's crank out the brand new one from the ladies from Monterrey, Mexico, and the new song from the band The Warning. This is Kerosene, The Warning. 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

0: Hey, it's Matt Behan here on The Morning X as we navigate the rock every single morning. 10 songs every single hour. Rock show tickets for you, dumbass news, and more. Throwback interview that I did with Corey Taylor of Stone Sour, Slipknot fame. You know, he's from the Midwest. We talked about it a few moons ago. Always great to talk to Corey Taylor.
1: 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You're a hero of this area, whether you know it or not, buddy. You're around the whole world. I mean, there's something about the Midwest, right? I mean, it's kind of special here, don't you think?
2: 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You know, you had to earn it. Like, coming from Des Moines, I had to drive to either Chicago or Omaha or Kansas City or St. Paul or Minneapolis just to find decent music, because there was nowhere in Des Moines, unless you were into, you know, like Air Supply, there wasn't anything to find, you know?
1: Right,
2: So I think it's that culture. 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
20: A better life with Dr. Sanjay Gupta.
21: Heart disease is still the leading cause of death here in the United States and around the world. But what if there was something you could do earlier in life to reduce the odds of becoming a statistic? Well, here in the United States, tens of millions of adults already take a statin to lower their cholesterol. But new guidance put out by the American College of Cardiology and the American Heart Association now emphasize that treating high cholesterol sooner could significantly reduce a person's lifetime risk of heart attack or stroke. How early are we talking? In your 30s, believe it or not. Of course, you need to talk to your doctor about whether statins are right for you, but you should know that the evidence is really starting to stack up that shows the earlier you get a jump on reducing lifelong exposure to plaque-causing lipids and lipoproteins, the better the odds are going to be for you. Make sure you get your cholesterol checked. That's the first step. I'm Dr. Sanjay Gupta, helping you live a better life.

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Peoria.

Joan Jett and the Blackhearts. I hate myself for loving you. It's the Resurrection Cafe. She is a Hall of Famer and her bandmates sound great on a beautiful day across Central Illinois. Welcome to the noon hour. I'm Matt Behan. 90s, 80s, early 2000s, all this hour. It is all things Resurrection Cafe. The band Faith No More kicked off the hour. Grunge, alternative, ska, punk, metal, new wave, one-hit wonders. It's all on shuffle here in 90s, 80s, and early 2000s. Sponsored with our friends at Davis Brothers Pizza. They are a 77-year staple in East Peoria, and they have an amazing, outstanding lunch buffet going on right now, 11 until 2 every day. 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They have happy hour going on Monday through Friday, 3 to 6. They have dollar drafts going on with that happy hour. Davis Brothers Pizza, get out there for lunch today. Enjoy as we roll the punches and the fun here on the Resurrection Cafe. Soul Asylum coming up, Stone Temple Pilots. Got a one-hit wonder from Linda Perry and the band Four Non Blondes. And right now, Lenny Kravitz on the Resurrection Cafe on 105.7 The X.

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17: Recent survey conducted by Common Sense Media found one-third of teenagers prefer AI companions over humans for serious conversations. There's a term for that, social offloading. And experts we talked to warned that this habit could be stunting emotional growth, leaving an already isolated generation who came of age during the pandemic even less prepared for the messiness of human interaction. Sure, AI can help you polish whatever it is you're looking to say, but that's not very human, right? It's the messiness that makes our interactions with each other so real. It's also what makes them so validating, help us to develop our confidence, our voice, our deep bonds with each other. Psychiatrists we talked to encouraged turning to family or friends when you're struggling to express yourself. They are keen to help. I'm Dr. Sanjay Gupta, helping you live a better life. Parts.
0: Distortion, angst, and honesty. 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

You're singing along, as you should be. Linda Perry and the band Four Non Blondes in 1993 dropping that song, a huge hit and really a karaoke favorite, I've noticed. A lot of friends of mine who built out that song quite fashionably and impressive, by the way. What's up? Four Non Blondes, the epitome of one-hit wonder on the Resurrection Cafe. Linda Perry, by the way, one of the biggest producers in the world of rock music and pop music out there. She is a legend in her own right. All right, so it's all 90s, 80s, early 2000s this hour. Grunge, alternative, ska, punk, metal, new wave, one-hit wonders. 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They have a lunch buffet going right now, 11 until 2. Pizza salad bar is phenomenal. They have a dinner buffet going on 4:30 to 7:30 as well. Happy hour goes on 3 to 6. They have dollar drafts with that happy hour. It's Davis Brothers Pizza in East Peoria. Head out there today and enjoy. This band recently at the Castle Theater in Bloomington. Here's Filter. Hey man, nice shot on the Resurrection Cafe on the X. I wish I would.

HR hates this hour. It's okay to rock and rage here. This is the Resurrection Cafe on 105.7 The X.

All the way to Kim rocking in Dunlap today. Battle Flag, the song. Low Fidelity All-Stars, the epitome of another great one-hit wonder. By suggestion here on the Resurrection Cafe on this beautiful day across central Illinois. And a good morning, I'm Matt Behan. The Resurrection Cafe, 90s, 80s, early 2000s, all on shuffle this hour. Grunge, alternative, ska, punk, metal, new wave, one-hit wonders. Sponsored with our friends at Davis Brothers Pizza. East Peoria, get out there right now. Lunch buffet is going till 2. And pizza salad bar, phenomenal. Dinner buffet every day, 4:30 to 7:30. They have happy hour 3 to 6. They have dollar drafts. Yeah, man. With that awesome happy hour, Davis Brothers Pizza, a 77-year staple in East Peoria. Get out there and rock out. Now, coming up in just a bit at 2 p.m. is our next national text keyword on the way for your shots to rock out at Louder Than Life. And the amazing Louder Than Life Festival going on with amazing bands like Iron Maiden, Tool, Biscuit, Pantera, Pierce the Veil, Sublime, Papa Roach, Rise Against, all going to be there. And we got your VIP set up. The next national text keyword coming up at 2 p.m. Right now, let's go to 1999 and the album Californication. Red Hot Chili Peppers with a big album that year and a big comeback with John Frusciante back in the band. It's a Scar Tissue on the Resurrection Cafe on the X.

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0: Taylor Momsen and the Pretty Reckless, their latest When I Wake Up. That song topping out at number one on the rock chart here in the last couple weeks. It's 105.7 The X-Man, taking care of you for all the best new rock for you first, always here on the X on a stupendously beautiful day across central Illinois. Sunshine breezy, 77 out there. Oh, man, we're going to see about the same tomorrow. Maybe a little rain and that forecast late tonight into tomorrow morning, but looks like upper 70s for tomorrow. I'm Matt Behan, coming up in mere minutes at the top of the hour. It's the next National Text Keyword of the Way for your chance to rock out at Louder Than Life Festival. It's America's biggest rock and metal fest, taking over Louisville in September. You could be there in the pit as a VIP. And we're talking amazing bands that you can see, like Iron Maiden, Tool, Biscuit, Pantera, Pierce the Veil, Sublime, Papa Roach, and so many more. VIP hookup is there for you as well. National Text Keyword at the top of the hour. And I have great rock on the way. Nirvana, Disturbed, Guns N' Roses in there.
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6: 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Not by a long shot. According to a new report by the Pew Research Center, 10% of U.S. adults are caring for a parent over age 65. 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Beyond the sheer numbers, this report, perhaps unsurprisingly, found a major difference in caregiver well-being between men and women. One psychologist we spoke to suggested

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1: Absolutely. And a happy Monday afternoon on this gorgeous day across central Illinois. I'm Matt Behan. Louder Than Life Festival. 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We're talking My Chemical Romance, Iron Maiden, Tool, Limp Bizkit, Pantera, Pierce the Veil, Sublime, Papa Roach, Rise Against, Jimmy Eat World. 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

Appetite for Destruction, the album, one of the greatest debuts in rock history, 1987. Axl doing the Axl dance. Yeah, man, absolutely. Slash, Duff McKagan, the original lineup of Guns N' Roses on 105.7 The X here on a beautiful day across central Illinois. I'm Matt Behan. Once again, text the national keyword festival to 95819 out of enter for that chance for you to win a flyaway for the Louder Than Life Festival going on, America's biggest rock and metal fest. 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You could be there. We're talking My Chemical Romance, Iron Maiden, Tool, Limp Bizkit, Pantera, Pierce the Veil, Sublime, Papa Roach, Rise Against. 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

Bullet with Butterfly Wings on 105.7 The X on a gorgeous Monday. It is beautiful out there. 78 degrees, blue skies, some floofy white clouds, and no rain. I'm going to tell you right now, I know we need rain, but it's been a little excessive, Mother Nature. Looks like we're good-ish till Wednesday, then severe weather is in the forecast. It's Roxy. How was your weekend, X-Rockers? I had an amazing time. Tremont Turkey Festival. If you haven't been, it's low-key amazing. It is like stepping back in time. Got a turkey leg. I got some strawberry shortcake. I got to talk to some amazing X-Rockers. There's a carnival. I bought things that I didn't need. There were bed races. It was amazing. And I got to meet a young ex-rocker named Lane, who is the best. So, Lane, I hope you're listening. You are the coolest, and I hope you keep rocking. And I want you all to keep rocking, too. Ex-rockers, I got you. Tool, 311, and Ghost, all headed to your ears right after we get new rock from 3 Days Grace. They are going to crush it at the Peoria Civic Center this November. Grab your tickets, 1057thexrocks.com, and crank it up. This is Don't Want to Go Home Tonight. 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
16: 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But are they safe? And do they really work? Well, first, let's talk about actual magnesium. That's an essential mineral that is needed for more than 300 different processes in the body, according to one dietitian. And most people get enough of it simply from the foods they eat. Now, if you're not getting enough, there are a few different types of supplements you can try. But as always, you should talk to your doctor before starting any new medication or supplement, whether it's prescription or over-the-counter. Now, when it comes to the science, we looked into this, and I gotta say, there's not a lot of strong evidence that magnesium supplements will actually help you sleep. They might help you manage pain, they might help you lower your stress levels, or work to get your muscles to relax. And maybe it's those things then that help you get some better sleep. I'm Dr. Sanjay Gupta, helping you live a better life.
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Schism from Tool on 105.7 The X on a gorgeous Monday, 78 degrees, abundantly sunny, few floofy clouds at the X studio in downtown Peoria, and I cannot wait to see Tool at Riot Fest in September, but I'll be patient because I don't want to rush things. Summer is the best time of year, and a lot of people go on vacation. And Danielle from Eureka, she might be going on a beach vacation because she qualified for the epic vacation getaway. She heard the sounder around about 2:30-ish, and she was caller X. We got another qualifying round coming up between 4 and 6. So keep it here, X-Rockers. You and your best friend could be going on a getaway. You get to pick, too, Cancun or Punta Cana. It's a 7-day trip, and we're going to take care of everything, along with travel impressions and direct travel. Somebody from Central Illinois is going to win this trip. So keep it here. Cue to call. It's going to be awesome. Perfect Circle from my friend Maynard James Keenan. We're not friends yet, but I'm going to put it out there, and maybe we will be one day. Right now, I got vintage, timeless, iconic. It's Stone Temple Pilots with Plush. It's 105.7X.

0: 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That's Starless on 105.7 The X. A super group hasn't put out any new music in like 8 years. So are you coming out with an album? Come on. It's Roxy. I'm demanding answers from A Perfect Circle. I'll let you know if I hear back. You know who else dropped a new album? Sublime. And Jacob Noel kind of leaving things a little wah. Are they going to continue on? Or was this like connecting the loop? We'll find out. But I love Sublime. I love their music. And Santeria is a tribute to Sublime. They're headed to the Castle Theater this Friday night. 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I got a chance for you to score a pair of tickets to rock out with Santeria, a tribute to Sublime. We're your rock show hookup. We're 105.7 The X Rocks. Also got you some Pierce the Veil on the way. A check of the weather courtesy rock star meteorologist Chris Yates. Brand new rock from Evanescence on deck. And right now, they're the Renegades of Funk. It's Rage Against the Machine. 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
1: I'm your local weather authority, Chief Meteorologist Chris Yates. Tonight, expect increasing clouds with temperatures falling into the mid-50s. Skies will be mostly cloudy Tuesday morning with a passing rain shower and perhaps a thunderstorm. Otherwise, expect partly cloudy skies in the afternoon with breezy northwesterly winds and highs in the mid-70s. Temps will drop into the mid-50s Tuesday night. Wednesday, severe storms return to central Illinois. For more weather updates 24/7, visit ciproud.com. For WMBD-TV, I'm Chief Meteorologist Chris Yates.
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105.7 The X with Red Hot Chili Peppers, and they are suggesting we give it away. So, okay, I'll do what the Red Hot Chili Peppers say. Santeria, a tribute to Sublime, is headed to the Castle Theater this Friday. A perfect summer kickoff show. 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Dial us up, 309-495-9496. Caller X, that's caller 10, scores a pair of tickets to rock out with Santeria, a tribute to Sublime. Remember, you got to wait 90 days in between wins. Big shout out to the Castle for the ticket hookup. And right now, brand new rock. This is Papa Roach with some help from an artist named Hanumankind. That's what I'm going with. This is See You in Hell. It's 105.7 The X. Crank it up and good luck, X-Rockers.

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Gotta Get Away on 105.7 The X, rocking it out with The Offspring on a Monday. How you doing, X-Rockers? If you're Heidi from Pekin, you're doing all right. Because she was Caller X, and now she is going to see Santeria, A Tribute to Sublime at the Castle Theater this Friday. Got another chance for you in the 4 o'clock Listen to Win all the rest of this week. So keep it here, kids. We also have a chance for you to score that epic vacation flyaway, at least get qualified. Keep your ears open. It could happen anytime between now and 6 p.m. The final cue to call of the day. On the way, I got you some corn. But first, Five Finger Death Punch with a song that I think was about our weather last week and potentially later this week. This is Eye of the Storm. It's new rock on the X.

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Got the Life with Korn on 105.7 The X. How you doing, X-Rockers? Are you perfect? Because it's perfect weather. 80 degrees, abundantly sunny, a few gorgeous clouds. Bring it on, Mother Nature. This weekend is Father's Day. You got plans? Hopefully you'll have weather like this for your pops. What are you getting him? He's already got ties and socks. Why don't you treat your dad to a basement barbecue or backyard upgrade? That costs some dollar bills. So we got your hookup. You just enter to win. 1057thexrocks.com. The national contest for a chance at $5,000 for your top pop. And then you'll be the favorite. 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On the way, 5 o'clock freakout. It is time to shake out the day's garbage. I don't know. This day doesn't have any garbage in my world. But you got some Fs left? Throw them my way. We'll shake them out together. I got you some Linkin Park. And, of course, Roxy's Rock Rewind. Taking a step back in time. Ramones, of course. A check of the weather, courtesy WMBD-TV's rockstar meteorologist Chris Yates. Third Eye Blind on deck. But first, brand new rock from the young men out of Frankenmuth, Michigan. 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

0: I'm your local weather authority, Chief Meteorologist Chris Yates. Tonight, expect increasing clouds with temperatures falling into the mid-50s. Skies will be mostly cloudy Tuesday morning with a passing rain shower and perhaps a thunderstorm. Otherwise, expect partly cloudy skies in the afternoon with breezy northwesterly winds and highs in the mid-70s. Temps will drop into the mid-50s Tuesday night. Wednesday, severe storms return to central Illinois. For more weather updates 24/7, visit ciproud.com. For WMBD-TV, I'm Chief Meteorologist Chris Yates.
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105.7 The X, rocking it out with the Mighty Metallica, wherever I may roam on a Monday in the 5 o'clock freak out. Thanks for tuning in, and I hope you have found a fabulous patio, whether it's your backyard, a bar, your neighbors, crack the cold one, soak up the UV with your sunscreen on, of course. It is gorgeous out, 80 degrees, abundantly sunny. Thank you, Mother Nature. You get a gold star today. How about you? You get a gold star on your Monday? Did you make it through? Yeah, you were rocking out. I know you were. And we are going to take a step back in time. 5 o'clock freak out is your chance to not only shake out the day's garbage, but to hop in the time machine and head on back. And today, I'm taking you back to this date in 1999 and 2007 when a rock duo dropped their debut and sixth album. Who am I talking about? Stick around and find out. That's what's coming up in Roxy's Rock Rewind on 105.7 The X in the 5 o'clock freak out. Right now, new rock from Architects. 7 years bad luck right here. It's Broken Mirror.

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2: We get back into the rock with Roxy's Rock Rewind. It was on this date all the way back in 1999, the turn of the century, that the unlikely rock duo from Detroit, the White Stripes, released their self-titled debut album via the independent label Sympathy for the Record Industry. Fast forward to this date in 2007, and that garage rock duo went on and released their sixth and final album. It was recorded on vintage reel-to-reel equipment, a stylistic choice by Jack White, who said, "In the technological age, everyone wants to find out what the newest toy is. And that attitude doesn't really coincide with what sounds the best." I don't disagree. That album, Icky Thump, harkened back to their early work, punk, blues, garage rock. Crank it up for the White Stripes' sixth album title track, Icky Thump. It's today's Roxy's Rock Rewind on 105.7 The X.

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Take Pantera with you. 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Ah, the 5 o'clock freakout, such a lovely place. Let's give it up for Sally from East Peoria. She was caller X, and now she is qualified for the epic vacation getaway. We got four chances to win, or get qualified, that is, every day. Listen for that cue to call. It can happen at any time. So keep your ears here. 5 o'clock freakout rolls on. Got the warning with Brand New Rock on deck. Right after you get some Smashing Pumpkins in your ears, this is Zero off of their album Melancholy and Infinite Sadness. It's turning 30! 30! I can't believe it. I'm freaking out on 105.7 The X.

When are we going to get them in the 309? I'm going to say it every time. That was the warning with new rock, Kerosene. I'm Roxy, and you, X-Rockers, are in the 5 o'clock freak out on a Monday. I hope your Monday went swimmingly, and it set the tone for the rest of your week. The 5 o'clock freak out is going to roll on, and I got a chance for you to score a sweet, sweet Louder Than Life Festival flyaway. I got your national text keyword coming up just after 6 o'clock. But I got to give a shout out to Sarah. I finally met her in person at the Tremont Turkey Festival on Saturday, which, by the way, is amazing. And I will be back next year. I will be eating.

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0: I'm your local weather authority, Chief Meteorologist Chris Yates. Tonight, expect increasing clouds with temperatures falling into the mid-50s. Skies will be mostly cloudy Tuesday morning with a passing rain shower and perhaps a thunderstorm. Otherwise, expect partly cloudy skies in the afternoon with breezy northwesterly winds and highs in the mid-70s. Temps will drop into the mid-50s Tuesday night. Wednesday, severe storms return to central Illinois. For more weather updates 24/7, visit ciproud.com. For WMBD-TV, I'm Chief Meteorologist Chris Yates.
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105.7 The X. Got some Godsmack for you. That was Bulletproof. And Godsmack is on tour right now, and they had a little sticky situation. Sticks. Think sticks. Drums. Their drummer, their new drummer, Wade Murph, just joined this year. He quit. He quit. June 6th. He said, see ya. Wouldn't want to be ya. And joined Black Veil Brides. Well, they've replaced him rapidly with a gentleman by the name of Mike Mangini. And he made his stage debut with Godsmack on Friday in Missouri, just 6 days after Murph decided to go hang out with Black Veil Brides. Well, Mike Mangini and Sully Erna, both natives of Massachusetts, I think this is going to work. And he's got some experience under his belt. He is the ex-Dream Theater drummer and Extreme. I think he knows what's up. We'll see. We will see. Are you ready for Father's Day? Did you get your dad a gift yet? You need some extra cash to buy him something really awesome? 1057thexrocks.com. 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Or keep it for yourself, but I'm going to tell your dad, okay? Five Finger Death Punch on the way right after you get some Memphis new metal in your ears. 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

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Peoria.

Five Finger Death Punch, Wash It All Away. The theme song to last week. And reportedly, it's going to be rainy again. But we got sunshine right now. 78 degrees and sunny at the X Studio in downtown Peoria. And speaking of water, how would you like to win a family four-pack of tickets Tonight's Action Water Park? We're in week three of the online giveaway. Shout out to Cassandra from Pekin. She was week two winner, and now you have a chance to be like Cassandra. You could win a four-pack of general admission passes to Tonight's Action Water Park in Springfield just by buzzing right over to 1057thexrocks.com. Get entered and get ready to go splishing and a splashing. They're open 7 days a week and have been doing this for 96 years. They're making memories. Tonight's Action Water Park. Find them on Facebook or visit their website, KnightsActionPark.com. Woo! That does it for me. I'm getting on out of here. Matt Behan will be waking you up. He has got tickets for you for Buck Cherry. They're going to be here in 13 days, and you can score a pair of tickets. Or you can just head on over to 1057thexrocks.com and buy your tickets. But winning is fun. In the 4 o'clock Listen to Win tomorrow, I've got those Santeria tickets. They are headed to the Castle Theater. They're a Sublime tribute this Friday night. So get ready. I'll meet you back here 3-ish tomorrow. Get out there. Make beautiful memories. Do your best to be kind to all kinds, including yourself. That doesn't cost a thing. It's truly rock star. Oh, and you have a chance 4 times every day to win. Well, you get qualified, but you still could win the epic vacation getaway. So keep it here. You just don't know when it's going to happen. On the way, got you some Architects and 30 Seconds to Mars, Stained, and The Killers also headed to your ears. But first, we got Ice Nine Kills with Brand New Rock featuring McKenna Grace, the actress and vocalist in the movie Scream 7, which this song was developed for the soundtrack. This is Twisting the Knife. It's 105.7 The X. Be safe out there, X-Rockers. Talk to you tomorrow. This

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13: 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It reinforces the alignment, stability, and coordinated muscle activation that supports how your body moves, whether you're doing strenuous exercise or simply going about your daily life. 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Even though you walk every day, Dana does say you can make small adjustments to immediately improve your walking mechanics. 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